0: 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And I don't know, man. Like, I those feelings are coming out one way or another. You know, like,
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1: 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Cut it.
2: Pop a nigga down like a drop top. Put a pussy out, make the block hot.

That's music from Resurrection, the original soundtrack. Phantasmers, Silent Film Part 2 is the name of the tune. M83, the composer here, interestingly enough. You can find that on M83 Recording, Inc. And before that, music by Six Missing. That is TJ Dumser. Drift Afternoon Walk is the name of the tune. That's a single that you can find via Network Music Group, Six Missing, out of Austin, Texas. And ahead of that, music by Bartosz Krzyzinski. Dream 3 is the name of the tune. This off of a really beautiful record entitled Dreams and Whispers. You can find that on Balmot Records. And ahead of that, something more sleepy and something very beautiful. Music by Jacob Collier. I think his studio

I invite your insight. Especially when it's tight. If you black and live from end to end by the end of the nights. Or your limbs is lagging at job sites. No strikes of fight. Or a paddy wagon patronize your playground for fright. I'm aight. But that's what I told her. Lend me a shoulder. I'm getting older. Feeling my fire starting to smolder. I thought I told you. Live in my head. Ain't no controller. Rock me to bed. I lay with boulders. Arrest a stoner. Arrested for quotas. Best of us notice. The boys upon us. I'm talking opponents. Pawns for this POTUS. Palm to a

The deputy sheriff, the police, the governor gets paid. And the marshals and cops get the same. But the poor white man is used in the hands of them all like a tool. He's taught in his school from the start by the rule that the laws are with him to protect his white skin, to keep up his hate, so he never thinks straight about the shape that he's in.

Thank you.

You're listening to BFF. This is That Tracks. I'm DJ Cavity Rock, and that was Primal Scream with their classic Velocity Girl. Oh, what a song. It's like 2 minutes long, and it's one of the perfect songs ever. And right before that, we had Modotti with their song All Dressed Up in Dreams from their Guided Imagery album. Came out on Smoking Room a couple years ago. Great kind of jangly shoegaze stuff from Southern California. Right before that, we had Taste, San Francisco bedroom lo-fi genius, Ollie, who also plays in Now. That was his song called Staying Underground from his Half Fantasy album. Taste are just an amazing, amazing group. I can't get enough of them. They're playing this weekend at Store Club, part of the Redacted Fest. Before that, we had the new single by Sea Lions. They're an amazing Oxnard kind of jangle pop group on Gay Records. They took a little break. Cola Boy used to be in that band. As their new single called Head in the Clouds from another pop music album that's coming out soon. I really, really love that band. We started off that set with Hard on You by the Freebies. It's a self-released little album. That's pretty good. I think those ladies can write some pretty good songs.